0: before you go, there's something I want you to have.
1: Oh, it's beautiful. But wait a minute, isn't this...
0: Yeah, yes it is.
1: But I thought the old lady dropped it into the ocean in the air.
0: Well, baby, I went down and got it for you.

0: Neckaralb live.
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It's in minor keys, solutions and remedies.

0: catch me now.
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0: Watch me now.
1: I'm going down, and my name is Bobby Brown.
0: Watch me now.
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2: Yeah, I knew you'd be surprised.

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Other things just make you swear and curse. When you're chewing on life's gristle, that grumble, give a whistle.

You hurt me, and you make me cry. But if you leave me, I will surely die.